around. Your night takes its time. About to check outside the games. And you know what I'm talking about. Just let me know if you wanna go to that home out on the range. They got a lot of nice girls.

0: wegen 1:4.
1: Absolut Classics. Greatest Morning. Greatest Hits. Absolut Classics.